0: 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I know that life won't break me when I come to Karl. 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Der nächste Sänger heißt Sean Paul. I'm still in love with you ist der Titel. Und das geht gleich gut los. 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
1: 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You don't know it from the start. 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

0: Das war Robbie Williams, der Titel Angels. Und der Textverhörer, haben Sie sicherlich verstanden, Werner kommt zu Karl. I know that life won't break me when I come to Karl. 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
1: Well, in come the thing them call a broken heart. This blessed love will never part. I don't know it from the start. Me tell them say I'm dirty, yeah. Sean Paul and Sasha,